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2: 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That's four times what you usually get. Whether inside, outside or dividing a room, these shutters fit the bill.
3: 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Infinity Shutters.
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1: 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It's systematic. It's hydromatic. 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

Now, I'm a big fan of the Little Feat version of Willen, but I do also like that version from Linda Ronstadt from her Heart Like a Wheel album, and that's today's choice cut, little country rock on 94.1 FM.

David. She's faking it. She got a big white coat like a polar bear. She look bad, but she don't care.

0: feels like temperature's just under 17, so it'd be strange there. But tomorrow's going to be 23 degrees, partly cloudy. There's a chance of morning fog about the hinterland with medium chance of showers, most likely in the late morning and afternoon with light winds as well. And for the rest of the week, come on, computer, play nice. Thank you very much. Thursday, mostly sunny, 25 degrees, mostly sunny Friday. Saturday, mostly sunny, 22. Sunday, late shower, 21, then 20 degrees on Monday, possible shower. Overnight temperatures between 13 and 15 degrees. So, yeah, just typical winter, I suppose. Anyway, I'll see you guys all next week. And make sure you stay tuned for a little bit of comedy with Linda Woods. And, yeah, I'll see you then. Be good to your mum.
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2: Hello, Gold Coast, and welcome to the Comedy Show. Over the next half hour, I am going to celebrate just some of the great comedy double acts. You know, when two talented people get together and create magic. I've got some classics from the two Ronnies, Mitchell and Webb, Homer and Jethro, Smith and Jones, Hale and Pace, and later on, Steve Izard and Michael Veitch, with two of their best-loved characters from the Fast Forward TV series. So let's start off the show with some music from an Aussie duo who call themselves the Scared Little Weird Guys. John Fleming and Rusty Butler got together in 1990. For the next 21 years, they played all around Australia and all around the world. They wrote and performed lots and lots of silly little numbers, including this one. This is the Alternating Word song. There.

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0: Buttocks.
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0: Borrocks.
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0: I'm hearing you, George. 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George Harrison there. All right, let's check out what is happening with our news. 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

0: Ice House, Electric Blue, and Art Garfunkel before that. With Breakaway. All right, 30 minutes, so 8:30. So let's get a check on what's happening with the news.
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2: This is ANU's Queensland. I'm Lee Harrison. An arson attack on a Gold Coast home has left two people fighting for life. Police allege the Hope Island property was set alight shortly before midnight. Two people were transported to hospital with critical burns, while a third person was transported in a less serious condition. A crime scene has been declared with investigations ongoing. A people smuggling investigation has been launched after a boat carrying a dozen asylum seekers was intercepted in far north Queensland. Steve Barker reports.
3: It's understood at least a dozen people believed to be from China were on board when authorities approached the boat at Weeper on the Cape York Peninsula, according to Nine. The interception was a joint operation by the Australian Border